0: 107.7 FM.
1: There is no verse to this song, 'cause I don't wanna wait a moment too long to say

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Those stumbling words that told you what my heart meant.

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She knows a woman's place.

0: can be.
1: Miss Rosemary.
0: Yes, Frank.
1: How come the sweetest peach in Georgia hails from Maysville, Kentucky?
0: Let's not get it around.
1: I can be reached. We'll be married in Atlanta. One happy man and his spouse.
0: And just as sure